So I never really knew you. 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Blindsided, addicted. 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

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How many houses you build? How many souls did you heal off the back of your deal? Difference between niggas getting you out of your deal and letting you out of your deal.

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1: 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Oh, there's Terry Beth. Chris is the oldest. There's Barry and Stacy. I've had dreams where I don't know, depressed or lonely or hurt or something, and she comes to comfort me. Actually comes to comfort me.

Would you run and never look back? Would you cry if you saw me crying? And would you save my soul tonight? 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Oh, please tell me this.